can't decide people to love you. This is a definite rule. No one will ever give you love just because you want him to. Love moves freely both ways, from you and to you. Many things will be okay eventually, but not everything will be. You can put up a good fight and win, but there are times when you realize there's no choice but to let go. And with time you come to know that to let go doesn't mean you lose. For the darker the night, the brighter the stars.

Willy, Yakulambi Lambwe, and Wickens of Piliquandi, Yakulambi Lambwe, Ya Willy, Yakulambi Lambwe, Kins of Piliquandi, Yakulambi Lambwe, Ya Willy, Yakulambi Lambwe, and Wickens of Piliquandi, Yakulambi 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

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Oh, lale. Oh, jentu gamanda woda. Oh, lale. Oh, give a girl a call, Juji, oh, lale. Papa Nasara. Papa Nasara. Oh, yeah, you man. Don't tell me, legend. Allah, you man. Maru.

girl outside the porous, selling matches by the box, while that squire from society

Lowlands, a poor boy did wander. Down in the lowlands, a poor boy did roam. By his friends he was neglected. The boy looked as if rejected. Oh, the poor little fisher boy, so far away from home. He stood on the beach, and round him flowed the waters. He stood on the beach, but alas, no father came. Here I am, a stranger, exposed to every danger, said the poor little fisher boy, so far away from home. A lady did see him as she looked through her window, and into her father's house she desired the boy to go. And the tears came from her eyes as she heard the boy's cries, for the poor little fisher boy, so far away from home. She begged of her father for him some employment. She begged of her

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Now he tells a stranger of the hardships and the danger of a poor little fisher boy so far away from home.

0: 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I cannot have a beau at all. They all skip out there in the fall. One by one they'll all clear out, thinking to better themselves, no doubt, caring little how far they go from the poor little girls of Ontario. First I got mashed on Charlie Brown, the nicest fellow in all the town. He tipped his hat and sailed away, and now he's settled in Manitoba. One by one they'll all clear out, thinking to better themselves, no doubt, caring little how far they go from the poor little girls of Ontario. Then Henry Maynor with his white cravat, his high stiff collar and his new plug hat. He said if he'd stayed he'd have to beg, and now he's settled in Winnipeg. One by one they'll all clear out, thinking to better themselves, no doubt, caring little how far they go from the poor little girls of Ontario. Then my long-legged druggist with his specs on his nose, I really thought that he'd propose, but he sold his bottle shop and now he's gone clear out to little Saskatchewan. One by one they'll all clear out, thinking to better themselves, no doubt, caring little how far they go from the poor little girls of Ontario. I'll pack my clothes in a carpet sack. I'll go out there and I'll never come back. I'll find me a husband and a good one too if I have to go through to Caribou. One by one we'll all clear out, thinking to better ourselves, no doubt, caring little how far we go from the old, old folks of Ontario.
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A bairn on her back and another at her knee, and another at the road coming home, little ya toad outy.

First I was sweet on a man named Len. 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Now he's at Grand Prairie, and here I'm stuck. For one by one they have all cleared out, hoping to better themselves, no doubt, caring but little how far they have gone from a poor lone girl in Saskatchewan. There was dear Billy Mack, now I thought, okay. 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But he said to me, though I think you're pretty, I have urgent business at Dawson City. And one by one they have all cleared out, hoping to better themselves, no doubt, caring but little how far they have gone from a poor lone girl in Saskatchewan.

But with Rolly's liniment he cured the ache, and soon he was headed for Great Bear Lake. For one by one they have all cleared out, hoping to better themselves, no doubt, caring but little how far they have gone.

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Then there was Bob Black, oh what a catch. I thought it would be the perfect match, but he seemed in no hurry to take a wife. Now he's prospecting at Yellowknife, and one by one they have all cleared out, hoping to better themselves, no doubt, caring but little how far they have gone from a poor lone girl in Saskatchewan.

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Oh, the farmer's bonny dozer, she would rise to bar the door. Will young men there are then let them mean shine ears and rise. Oh, he took a torrent from his belt and blew it loud.

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He had only one daughter, she was comely and fair. And great lords of honour came to court this young man. And the first came to court her was a squire so bright. He courted young Betsy by day and by night. My houses and freelands I'll resign unto thee, if you tell me your father, my bonny Bentie. And the next came to court her was a merchant so blind. He courted young Betsy by day and by night. My houses and freelands I'll resign unto thee, if you tell me your father, my bonny Bentie. And the next came to court her was a sailor so blind. He courted young Betsy by day and by night. My ship's on the ocean, I'll resign unto thee, if you tell me your father, my bonny Bentie. Well, my father is a beggar, you know him right well. He is led by a dog, by a chain and a bell. My father is a beggar of good charity, and indeed he's my father, says Bonny Bentie. No, no, says the squire, you will not be me. No, no, says the merchant, nor neither will me. Hold on, says the sailor, let beggars agree. Come into my harems, my bonny Bentie. As Betsy's old father stood at his own door, saying, don't slight my daughter because she is poor. She's not dressed in her silks or her silks in apparel. It's on her I'll dress bangles. She's me bonny brown girl. And when that he left down the last of his store, hold on, says the beggar, here's 10,000 more.

Catarachic, Agumbe, Catarachic, Agumbe, Catarachic, Agumbe, Catarachic, Agumbe, Catarachic, Agumbe, Catarachic, Agumbe, Catarachic, Agumbe, Catarachic, Agumbe, Catarachic, Agumbe, Catarachic, Agumbe, 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
1: 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I can't bomb, but I did.
0: Hey, Pakun, you're a man.